0: one that I can speak with on the telephone.
1: Call up.
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1: If you get two, save me one, Clark.

0: 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Oh,
1: let her go barelegged, let her go barelegged.
0: I want a little girl.
1: Me too.
0: Just to love a lot.
1: Love, love, love, love, love.
0: Just want to give her everything.

0: All that table, you ought to see it, David. And she's built up from the ground, built like a brick shipyard. I'm telling you, man. You ought to see it, man. Yeah. You know every time I see her coming near.
1: What happened?

0: one man no good.
1: Man, you better check her out. You better check her out.
0: I'm gonna do something worse than that too. She don't move me out soon. But then again, you know, I don't blame that woman, David.
1: Why not? Why not?
0: Because I'd be the same way if and I could.
1: I hear you.
0: If and I could. If and I could. That's right. I don't know what's wrong with my woman, David.
1: I do. I do. I know what's wrong.
0: I wish you'd tell me. She ain't acting right at all. She ain't too cool. My woman.
1: Woo! Go upside her head.
0: She ain't acting right at all. Ain't acting right at all. But I know what I'm gonna do.
1: What you gonna do, Clark?
0: If she don't straighten up and start acting decent, I'ma take back my wig and let her, hey, go bald.
1: That's dirty.
0: I know that's dirty.
1: That's dirty.
0: But she's dirty too. I'm gonna be dirty just like she is. She ain't right. Everybody calls my baby Cushfoot.
1: Why, man?
0: Cause her ankles drags the ground.
1: Woo!
0: Yeah, she's tail. Ain't that mean?
1: Ooh-wee.
0: Everybody calls my baby Cushfoot. Cause her ankles drag the ground.
1: Yeah. They do?
0: Oh, yeah. But there's one thing that you can bet for sure.
1: What is that?
0: And that is that they don't call her that when she's around.
1: She pretty tough, huh?
0: She's me, huh?
1: She tough, huh? Top, bro.
0: She tough, yeah. Let me tell you some more about my woman. I already told you about her big fat feet. Her hips look like two pigs in a gunny sack when she's slush-footing down the street.
1: Top.
0: My gal, short and squatty, stand just about 4.5 feet off
1: the
0: ground. But she gives me the kind of loving that'll make a bulldog hug her house. Even though she's mean and short and fat and ugly, I ain't about to let that woman go. Oh, that's my woman. I ain't about to let her go.
1: Don't leave her.

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Thank you. 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On piano, we have Reuben Brown.

We'd like you to meet a friend of ours who goes by the name of Killer Joe. Picture a so-called hippie or hip cat standing on a corner in a neatly pressed, double-breasted, form-fitting pinstripe suit, a pair of pointed-toed shoes with bold white stitches around the soles, a black shirt, long white tie, a black pencil mustache, and, of course, a very wide-brimmed black felt hat. Killer Joe always has a pocket full of loot, but only the kind that jingles. You see, he likes to play the horses. He is most certainly a ladies' man. As a matter of fact, he is always willing to accept cash contributions from them for any cause, namely his own. The most important thing about Killer Joe that you have to know is that he's very much against manual labor. Killer Joe.